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This is where I heal my hurts. 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
1: I told her everything. Kept no secret. She saw my strengths. 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We were invisible.